0: 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Groove in the City on 76.2 Music Lovers FM. 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This is a music program that continuously airplays the latest hit songs from four cities around the world. New York, London, Tokyo, and Paris on a daily basis. Now feel the groove of the city with cool music.
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1: 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Did you have a song that made you feel better? Groove in the City is a music program that continuously airplays the latest hit songs from four cities around the world. New York, London, Tokyo, and Paris on a daily basis. See you next time.

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Ken Chano, Don Yatemio, on 76.2 Music Lovers FM.

Osta, lapsang. Kuri sosogu, hikari no naka de, kuri kaesu, taai no aru hibi o. 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We are all made by love.

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Time Tracks Music for All. What about now? 面白いのがタイトル What about now? じゃあ今はどう